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1: What happens when life breaks down? When there is systemic contradiction? My name symbolized all that was corrupt to society.

was the desacralization of all of these that has put us in the mess that we find ourselves. Isn't it true? Alas, it is much worse. A person may end up believing in anything.

happens when life breaks down. Yet there is systemic contradiction. My name symbolized all that was corrupt in society. His name symbolized all that was pure. And I was being held in the embrace of a man who was pure.

people exist before they're allowed to be free. Yes, and how many times can a man turn his head and pretend that he just doesn't